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26: For your Saturday, a little breezy with a mix of clouds and sunshine, high temperature of 73 degrees, and into Sunday, the weekend finishes fantastic, a high of 74 and mostly sunny skies. I'm Storm Center 7 meteorologist Nick Dunn for the Eagle.
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15: For your Saturday, a little breezy with a mix of clouds and sunshine, high temperature of 73 degrees, and into Sunday, the weekend finishes fantastic, a high of 74 and mostly sunny skies. I'm Storm Center 7 meteorologist Nick Dunn for the Eagle.
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21: For your Saturday, a little breezy with a mix of clouds and sunshine, high temperature of 73 degrees, and into Sunday, the weekend finishes fantastic, a high of 74 and mostly sunny skies. I'm Storm Center 7 meteorologist Nick Dunn for the Eagle.
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It's Savage. It's a Friday night, and we're starting a 52-minute commercial-free flight right now. Keeping that music going for you as you're driving around the Miami Valley. Going to be beautiful this weekend.

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0: This is Savage. Eagle. It's a Friday night. That's it for me, though. The weekend is here. It's going to be beautiful out there. I'm going to be at a lot of parks. It's going to be outside. The pool's open, so maybe I'll go do some of that. Enjoy your weekend. I'll be back Monday.
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19: For your Saturday, a little breezy with a mix of clouds and sunshine. High temperature of 73 degrees. And into Sunday, the weekend finishes fantastic. A high of 74 and mostly sunny skies. I'm Storm Center 7 meteorologist Nick Dunn for the Eagle.
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0: From Dayton's biggest spring cash jackpot. Yeah, the Eagle. Miami Valley weather.
3: For your Saturday, a little breezy with a mix of clouds and sunshine. High temperature of 73 degrees. And into Sunday, the weekend finishes fantastic. A high of 74 and mostly sunny skies. I'm Storm Center 7 meteorologist Nick Dunn for the Eagle.
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6: For your Saturday, a little breezy with a mix of clouds and sunshine, high temperature of 73 degrees, and into Sunday, the weekend finishes fantastic, a high of 74 and mostly sunny skies. I'm Storm Center 7 meteorologist Nick Dunn for the Eagle.
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9: For your Saturday, a little breezy with a mix of clouds and sunshine. High temperature of 73 degrees. And into Sunday, the weekend finishes fantastic. A high of 74 and mostly sunny skies. I'm Storm Center 7 meteorologist Nick Dunn for the Eagle.
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7: Miami Valley weather.
8: For your Saturday, a little breezy with a mix of clouds and sunshine, high temperature of 73 degrees, and into Sunday, the weekend finishes fantastic, a high of 74 and mostly sunny skies. I'm Storm Center 7 meteorologist Nick Dunn for the Eagle.
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9: Miami Valley weather.
10: For your Saturday, a little breezy with a mix of clouds and sunshine, high temperature of 73 degrees, and into Sunday, the weekend finishes fantastic, a high of 74 and mostly sunny skies. I'm Storm Center 7 meteorologist Nick Dunn for the Eagle.
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1: Miami Valley weather. For your Saturday, a little breezy with a mix of clouds and sunshine, high temperature of 73 degrees, and into Sunday, the weekend finishes fantastic, a high of 74 and mostly sunny skies. I'm Storm Center 7 meteorologist Nick Dunn for the Eagle.
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6: For your Saturday, a little breezy with a mix of clouds and sunshine, high temperature of 73 degrees, and into Sunday, the weekend finishes fantastic, a high of 74 and mostly sunny skies. I'm Storm Center 7 meteorologist Nick Dunn for the Eagle.
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6: Miami Valley weather.
7: For your Saturday, a little breezy with a mix of clouds and sunshine, high temperature of 73 degrees, and into Sunday, the weekend finishes fantastic, a high of 74 and mostly sunny skies. I'm Storm Center 7 meteorologist Nick Dunn for the Eagle.
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14: For your Saturday, a little breezy with a mix of clouds and sunshine, high temperature of 73 degrees, and into Sunday, the weekend finishes fantastic, a high of 74 and mostly sunny skies. I'm Storm Center 7 meteorologist Nick Dunn for the Eagle.
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5: Miami Valley weather.
6: This last weekend of May is remaining dry. Highs into the 70s for both days. Sunday morning will start chilly again, down in the low 50s. I'm Storm Center 7 meteorologist Ryan Miranda for the Eagle.
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0: Sunday morning will start chilly again down in the low 50s. I'm Storm Center 7 meteorologist Ryan Miranda for the Eagle.
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5: Miami Valley weather.
6: This last weekend of May is remaining dry. Highs into the 70s for both days. Sunday morning will start chilly again, down in the low 50s. I'm Storm Center 7 meteorologist Ryan Miranda for the Eagle.
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24: Miami Valley weather.
25: This last weekend of May is remaining dry. Highs into the 70s for both days. Sunday morning will start chilly again, down in the low 50s. I'm Storm Center 7 meteorologist Ryan Morando for the Eagle.
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6: Miami Valley weather.
7: This last weekend of May is remaining dry. Highs into the 70s for both days. Sunday morning will start chilly again, down in the low 50s. I'm Storm Center 7 meteorologist Ryan Miranda for the Eagle.
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26: Miami Valley weather.
27: This last weekend of May is remaining dry. Highs into the 70s for both days. Sunday morning will start chilly again, down in the low 50s. I'm Storm Center 7 meteorologist Ryan Miranda for the Eagle.
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6: Miami Valley weather.
7: This last weekend of May is remaining dry. Highs into the 70s for both days. Sunday morning will start chilly again, down in the low 50s. I'm Storm Center 7 meteorologist Ryan Miranda for the Eagle.
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27: This last weekend of May is remaining dry. Highs into the 70s for both days. Sunday morning will start chilly again, down in the low 50s. I'm Storm Center 7 meteorologist Ryan Miranda for the Eagle.
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7: Miami Valley weather.
8: This last weekend of May is remaining dry. Highs into the 70s for both days. Sunday morning will start chilly again, down in the low 50s. I'm Storm Center 7 meteorologist Ryan Mirando for the Eagle.
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